open the door. And she gonna open her arms. And I know she gonna open. I was wrong as hell. I tell you right now, she was waiting on me, all right. Right in the middle of the living room floor. I couldn't believe.